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I'm your host, DJ Toast, and you can keep up with the show on Instagram at New Gloom Radio. 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You can search DJ Toast KXLU. You just heard three Martin DuPont covers. They just put out like a compilation of covers and some unreleased tracks that are pretty cool. The last one was He Saw the Light, covered by Zeno and Oaklander, My Annalise Asse by Collection Darnell Andrea, and Just Because by Drab Majesty. Before that was Chekhov by Softane, Unbecoming by Dakota Blue, No Magic by Catherine Moan, and Stray by Cathedral Bells. What was I gonna say? I don't know. Stay tuned for the next air break. I'm enjoying some, well, I finished my ginger and turmeric tea. I had like 2 cups of that. I think they've been putting a weird artificial sweetener in it though, so it's kind of disgusting. Just drinking water out of my 40-ounce 80s color block hydro flask that I'm obsessed with and I bring everywhere. It's awesome. It's comically large. I'm always talking about what beverage I'm consuming on the air, so that's awesome. Last week I saw the new movie Obsession at the AMC in Burbank with my boyfriend Cole. Shout out Cole. Hi. It was a cool movie. I liked it. Cool soundtrack as well. That big jump scare that they did in the car, everybody like on Twitter was like, oh, I saw this jump scare coming, but I fully didn't because I was singing along to the Current Joy song that they were playing in the background. So it fully shocked me. But anyway, this weekend we're seeing the new Backrooms movie, which I'm really excited about because I'm a really big fan of the Backrooms. Like, the amount of hours I've spent reading that wiki is crazy. So I really hope they do the Backrooms justice because it deserves it. It's such a cool concept. This Saturday also, Lords of Acid is playing a show at the Echo, but there's an after party you should check out called Synth. It's going to be on Saturday night at a plane garage in Silver Lake. I don't know. You can find the address on Instagram if you want to go. Next, we're going to listen to a new song called Our Penance by Still Ruins.

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I've been your host, DJ Toast, and I am thrilled to be with you every Thursday night from 10 to 11 p.m. Pacific. Keep up with the show on Instagram at New Gloom Radio. 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To find me and every show I've ever done, you can look up Spinatron DJ Toast KXLU and that should pop up. If you're interested, I hope everybody has a wonderful weekend. Like I said earlier, I'm gonna go see The Backrooms on Sunday. I'm so excited. So I'll let y'all know how I liked that movie next week. If you guys saw it already, did it come out? I don't know. Let me know if you liked it. We got about 47 seconds left. Nope, 40 seconds now. What am I going to play next week? I'm actually thinking of going back to my roots and giving y'all a cheesy 80s synth pop playlist because this is more often than not an 80s heavy show. But, you know, we play all kinds of electronic music on here. Don't like to limit myself. But yeah, tune in next week for an honest-to-God 80s synth-pop show. Stuff you definitely haven't heard before. All right, bye!

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I'm Elias, and welcome to my show, Punky. You can catch me here every Friday mornings, 9 a.m. to 11 a.m. Like always, you know, what I train to bring you the show, the heart and soul of my show is cross-cultural genre fusions and just digging into some different sounds and global deep digs from past decades and into the present time. So hope if that's what you're into, hope you can find home in my show. Anyways, to share with you what I played most recently, started off with I Am a Woman by Theater West Black Fire, then Crying Time by Monguito Santa Maria. He grew up in 1950s New York, and if you can tell by the name, he is a son of the Afro-Cuban conga player legend, Mongo Santa Maria. So essentially, you know, of course, he was surrounded by Latin music, especially Tito Puente's orchestra, all his life. And that was where his father played. But he's a pianist, and he records in that Latin soul style, which I love. He also released a series of LPs for the legendary Fania Records in the late 60s, but that belonged to his LP, Blackout, released in 1970. Then If I Gave You My Love by Myron and E. That's a California-based soul duo made up of two singers. After them, I played I'm Just Your Clown by Power of Attorney. Then that last tune you just heard was Come Back to Me by Cheyenne Fowler. Hope you enjoy what I've spinning for you so far. Up next, I got Surround Me by Sweet Maya. Here she is. I hope you enjoy.

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You're listening to KXLU 88.9 FM, broadcasting from the Bluff Tops of Loyola Marymount University. I'm Elias. Thank you for joining me on my show today. The name of my show is Papunky. If you've joined me before, thank you for tuning in again. To share with you what I played most recently, started off with Surround Me by Sweet Maya, then Matar Saudade by Alici. Then I played Let's Dream by Yuma Abe, who's a Japanese singer and musician. He gives us a taste of, you know, some alternative rock and J-rock. That came from his recent LP titled Hotel New Yuma that was released last year. Then after him, I played Yellow Moon by Teresa Noda. This one's got to be my favorite one of today's set. This is, you know, if you remember it, it's an excellent example of Japanese reggae, sort of in the style of Lover's Rock that blends, you know, soul and timeless city pop sounds. I actually found this from Tokyo Rhythm, which is a compilation of tracks that document this Jap-Aiken love affair, which they call it. So it's really this fascination with Jamaican reggae that just completely swept through Japan. And I love this. It resulted in a new genre, which really reflects, you know, this globalized sort of music sounds, if you will. But I loved it because it formed, you know, musical language that was completely outside U.S. and European cultural dominance, which at the time was pretty special. So that's what my show is all about. Anyways, after her, I played Hung Up on Your Love by the Montclairs. Then I played We Love Together by Majestic Arrows. Continuing with his soul groove, Sweet Soul. Up next, I got Oh, I've Been Blessed by Bobby Taylor. Here he is, and I hope you enjoy him.

0: right, how we doing, everyone? You're listening to KXLU 88.9 FM, broadcasting from the Bluff Tops, Loyola Marymount University. It's now the end of my show, so I want to thank you for tuning in and supporting not just me, but KXLU as a station as a whole. We all appreciate it so, so dearly. But today, to end off today's show, what I played for you most recently, started off with Oh, I've Been Blessed by Bobby Taylor, then Girl, I Love You by Garland Green, then I Love You for All Seasons by The Fuzz, and It Bees That Way by Curly Merrick. And that last one you're just hearing right now was Ama de Casa by The Friends. So, ended off today's show with some nice soul tunes. I hope you enjoy what I'm playing. You can catch me spinning the same stuff, same vibe, next Friday, 9 a.m. to 11 a.m. Thanks for tuning in, and have a great day. See ya.
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0: Yeah, I'm excited. I'm excited for your drive time, your sleep time, your work time.
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0: 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Before that, The Clash, Police on My Back. And we started out with The Deal with Rise Up.
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1: Yeah. I'm still hungover.
2: One, two, three, four!